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It's Bob Howard. 92 Days of Summer continue. 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
1: With Bob Howard, TIL. 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Alive when Columbus sailed the ocean blue. 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

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It's Bob Howard. 92 Days of Summer continue. 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

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With Bob Hauer, a tree on the beach. Where it definitely shouldn't have been. Let's discuss that in minutes.

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It's Bob Howard. 92 Days of Summer continue. 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

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So if our time is running out, day after day, we'll make the mundane a masterpiece. 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

0: 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You could win $1,000 to pay bills, go on vacation, maybe have a spa day. What are Sandra's plans?
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0: That is important. 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
1: It is Monday morning. Miles Smith is coming up. Huntrix, Miley Cyrus, Phil Collins, Bruno Mars. Here's Foreigner.

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1: Chapel Roan is on the way, as is Justin Timberlake, Journey, and Taylor Swift. Here's Naked Eyes.

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What colors are your kitchen and bathrooms? If you're looking to sell your house, what Zillow says. Two songs from now.

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1: Oh, thank you so much. I needed that so bad. I'm going to catch up a lot of bills.
0: Do you know how you'll spend the money? You don't have to make up your mind just yet. You do have to enter the keywords to win. And your next one's coming up at 9 a.m.

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1: Guess who just won $1,000?
0: Cheryl, that's who. And you can be our next winner because we have 9 more chances for you to win again today. 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

0: 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It's Andy and Bob after 5 Monday morning. How are you, friend?
1: I'm super. Happy Monday.
0: Hey, we're going double Z's with Zig Ziglar for your morning motivation this morning.
1: I thought you meant like more sleep.
0: Oh, that'd be really nice. It'd be triple Z's, by the way.
1: Oh, okay.
0: Yeah, we're going to get Ziggy with it coming up.

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1: It's Andy and Bob. Time for your morning motivation. A little daily dose of instant inspirado coming from Zig Ziglar this morning.
2: I think we could all use some motivation on a Monday. Let's go.
1: Yeah, so you want three Z's. You go back to sleep. Full disclosure.
2: That would be great.
1: All right, Zig Ziglar. What you get by achieving your goals is not as important as what you become by achieving your goals.
2: Ooh, wow, that's a good one.
1: Success will change your circumstances. However, the journey changes us. The lessons that are learned along the way often end up being the most valuable reward.
2: It's like, what is that quote that it's like, it's not the destination.
1: Oh, you're thinking about Steven Tyler, life's a journey, not a destination.
2: Yeah, right.
1: Life's a journey, not a destination.
2: No, I'm not thinking that anymore.
1: Thank you. But no, he's right. It really is. If we get so focused on the goal and achieving it, and the only thing that happens when we get there is like, okay, now what? But if we really enjoy the ride, right?
2: Yeah.
1: What you get by achieving your goals is not as important as what you become by achieving your goals. That is our morning motivation. You'll find it on our Facebook and Instagram stories. Search for Andy and Bob.
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0: So what national landmark was a big letdown to you? 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
1: It's Andy and Bob. What is a U.S. landmark that you finally visited and you were absolutely let down? That's what we want to hear from you this morning. All right, Andy, let's go to the talk back mic with Bonnie.
2: The landmark that really let me down, that would be Gatlinburg, Tennessee. It's like this crazy town in the middle of nowhere that's kind of like Disney World on crack. It's horrible. Ruins nature. Hated it.
0: What?
3: You know what? I'm going to agree.
0: You've done Gatlinburg.
3: Yeah. Listen, we went for the Great Smoky Mountains, of course, right, to go hiking in National Park. And then Gatlinburg is like overwhelming how much is going on there. It's a lot.
0: Really?
3: Yeah. Have you been there?
0: No.
3: Oh.
0: I never thought that'd be a thing.
3: It's a lot. It's just not what I'm picturing. Because it's like the Smoky Mountains are just beautiful, right? Like in hiking and it's just, I don't know. It's just, you go, we went for the hiking, right? We went for the national park. And then all of a sudden you're just like, there's just so much happening. It's just like, it's a lot. I wouldn't say, I mean, I guess, yeah, if we're looking for what was a letdown, it was kind of a letdown, like kind of takes away from all the nature part of it.
0: Interesting.
3: I feel that. I can feel that. I'm with her on that.
0: I didn't realize Gatlinburg has its own Space Needle.
3: It's a lot. It's very tourist trappy.
0: Yeah. It sure looks, and you're pitching Forge at close. You have Dolly World just up the road.
3: Yeah. It's a lot. There's just, did I say it's a lot?
0: It's a lot.
3: It's hard to get around because it's just so much and so many people. And you're just like, I just want to go see bears in the woods. And I have to go around all these tourist traps and all these people and all these random stores and all these buffets. Let me go hiking, people. It's okay. A lot, Bob. It's a lot. You would like it. It's your
0: time. You really think so? I see Gatlinburg, yeah. My cousin.
3: You would like it.
0: I'd love to hear from you. All right. What is a U.S. landmark that was an absolute letdown? Let us know. Use the TalkBack mic on our free iHeartRadio app or find Andy and Bob on Facebook, Instagram, and Threads to join the conversation. Just went out.

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1: A New Jersey police officer helped deliver a baby boy after responding to a labor emergency in a Wawa parking lot. Patrolman Dominic Hodson cleared the newborn's airway, made sure he was breathing before paramedics arrived. The family later reunited with the officer to thank him for helping bring their son safely into the world.
0: Duties as assigned. That's what I always say. Duties as assigned, something like that.
1: Yeah, but you know what I'm thinking, right?
0: This name baby the baby Wawa. Well, name the baby Wawa.
1: Sure, but yeah. Free Wawa for life for this baby.
0: Yeah, that's pretty
1: free
0: awesome.
1: Free Wawa. Free. I mean, come on. Doesn't that always happen? Like when you're born at like a certain spot, you get free entry for life. Yeah,
0: you got to be careful there where you're born. Wawa, you know what I mean?
1: I know, but it's not like they plan that. No one's planning on being born at a Wawa parking lot.
0: But listen, there is some people that may have planned such a thing.
1: Sure.
0: Especially if they had multiple children coming at the same time. There would be some potential advantages they might be able to earn by having all these children at the same time. I'm just saying out loud the things that people are saying in their own heads.
1: I'm saying it's okay. This baby deserves free Wawa. At least a free small Wawa coffee for the parents for the first year or something. They need it.
0: A little baby bottle.
1: The family reuniting is just so adorable. And this baby is just so cute. If you want to check it out, go to our website right now and find the Andy and Bob page.
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1: It's Andy and Bob.
0: So what national landmark was a big letdown to you? 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
1: It's Andy and Bob. What is the U.S. landmark that you finally visited that you determined was a letdown? All right, Andy, let's go to the talk back. Mike, let's go to Sam.
2: Yeah, not going to lie. The national landmark that was a letdown was the Liberty Bell. It's not that big. You wait in the line forever, and it's not that great.
3: I can kind of see that one. You do have to wait in a really long line, and then you're just kind of seeing a bell with
1: a crack in it. Yeah.
3: But I feel like you got to see it once, right? You see it once, and then what do? You just go on to the next thing.
0: Dad, why are we looking at a crack?
3: Yeah. Out of all the great things to see in Philadelphia,
1: yep.
3: I don't know. So you'd go to the Liberty Bell as number one, right?
1: I mean, there's a lot. There's a lot. I mean, just... I mean, all the bum fights. I mean, think about that. Well, up and down Broad Street.
3: That's not it either.
1: No, those are later at night. My bad.
3: It's the Constitution Center. That's the best place.
1: Yeah, of course. Reading.
3: That is a great place. That's so good.
1: And you love history, don't you?
3: Yes.
1: But you didn't like the Liberty Bell because there's a crack.
3: That's just what he said. It's just it's a long line to see a bell. Yeah.
1: Let's hear from you. Without accusing Andy of not being American because she won't wait the line to see a bell.
3: Come on now. Everyone is agreeing. It's cool, but it's like, what do you stand there? And then what do
1: this
3: you think?
1: This is developing into a whole new thing called Andy Does America. I want to really, because there's so many spots and you have opinions on all of them. I love it.
3: Oh, well, we have to go to all of them because, you know, I'm married to a history teacher, right? I love history.
1: Yeah.
3: And then you get excited to see him. And then you're like, okay.
1: All right,
3: and my husband has to read every single plaque on the wall. Yeah. And then tell me all the other parts that aren't on the plaque about history.
1: And let me be honest here. You love history too.
3: Yeah, I do. Plaques. I do.
1: Do you get a little hot and bothered when he starts reading to you?
3: No, stop. No.
1: The Liberty Bell hung.
3: No, but I do hope that he reads loud enough so that other people can hear how smart he is.
1: Oh, okay.
3: That's what I do hope. And I look around and I'm like, this is my man.
1: That's right. Andy's turned on by intelligence, by the way. As long as he's top listening and smart. All right. So tell us, what is a U.S. landmark that was a letdown? 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
1: It's Andy and Bob. Mowage is what brings us here together today. Is it the most important moment in a relationship, or is really commitment found when you get into a legal contract to buy a house together?
0: Oh, man. Great questions. I actually think our biggest first step before Pete proposing, because, you know, gosh, that took forever.
1: Yep.
0: Or when we got a house, which actually was kind of quick.
1: Let's remind people again. How long is forever?
0: 6 years.
1: Okay.
0: That's a long time.
1: It's a long time.
0: But we got a house after the first year.
1: Really?
0: Yeah. But we got cats together before that as well. And when Pete said to me, we should get kittens, that to me was when I knew he was serious.
1: That blessed arrangement, that dream within a dream when the cats
0: come. Please don't keep doing that. Right, yeah, the cats. When Pete said to me, let's get cats together, I was like, he really likes me. Because that to me is a big step.
1: I mean, come on.
0: What are we going to do if we're not together? So who's keeping the cats?
1: You split the cats up.
0: Well, we wouldn't do that. I was like, what are we going to do if we bring
1: cats? Were you actually going to give up the cats if you had split?
0: No, I was keeping those cats. And he was just like, well, I would want to keep the cats. And I was like, well, this means we're together forever.
1: But wouldn't that put you in a situation where all of a sudden you have too many cats and it's just you?
0: That's not a thing. That's who I have too many cats. I was more worried about the cats than I would about the home. So that's honestly, the cats thing was more important to me.
1: Diane,
0: but a lot of people think that actually getting a home together is a bigger commitment than tying a knot. Nearly half people in this survey they asked said buying a home is a bigger deal in relationship than getting married. That's surprising.
1: Diane, which is bigger for you, buying a home or marriage?
2: 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If I can't live with you, I'm not going to marry you.
0: I mean, that's an interesting way to look at it for a lot of people. I think they might agree.
1: It's a buyer's market for dating. 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
1: It's Andy and Bob, and it's nearly time for Did You Know? 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Andy, what are we learning today?
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1: It's Andy and Bob, and it's time for Did You Know? 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
2: So did you know most pencils sold in America today have eraser tips, while those sold in Europe usually don't? British consumers typically buy erasers separately, and they refer to these standalone erasers as rubbers.
0: That's a very confusing thing to go and buy at a store, then, I would assume.
2: If you're saying I'm going to go buy rubbers.
0: Right. Different section of the store.
2: Yeah, I think so. Did you know the reason the taste of artificial banana flavoring and fake banana flavored products doesn't taste like actual bananas to us is that it was based on another type of banana that was wiped out by a plague in the 1950s?
0: Interesting.
2: Right, like, you know how you're like, that doesn't taste like banana.
0: Yeah.
2: It tastes weird. Well, it was a banana in like the 40s and like the 50s.
0: Wow. I've never made that connection.
2: Anymore.
0: Wow, okay.
2: They should bring those bananas back. I want to taste them.
0: Yeah.
2: And finally, did you know the second B in BYOB doesn't mean beer everywhere? A poll in the UK asked what that B stood for, and 39% said bottle, 38% said booze, only 5% said beer. And then for the record, the other people didn't even know what that B meant.
0: Nah, I just thought it was a typo.
2: You thought it was a typo?
0: Yeah.
2: Why would it be a typo?
0: I don't know, BYOBB. Oh, that was two Bs. That was my bad.
2: Two B, yeah.
0: The bad B. That is Did You Know for Monday, July 27th. It's Andy and Bob.
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1: It's Andy and Bob. Since I'm down about 60 pounds, my snoring has decreased but not disappeared, friend.
2: It's still good, though.
1: I agree. And especially for opportunities for my wife and I to share a bed. And I'm not going down that path, sickos. I mean, just the sheer fact of that she can sleep and I don't get hurt and wake up with bruises because I'm not letting her sleep.
2: It's getting weird and I don't need to know all this, but well, yeah. Good, I think.
1: Pete's perfect in everything, so I'm assuming he doesn't snore?
2: No, he actually is. If we're talking about annoying sleep habits, I would probably be the one that's much more annoying in bed.
1: Yeah?
2: Yeah, I am.
1: Tell me how bad you are. Go ahead.
2: I would probably be the snorer. I toss and turn all the time. Yeah. But honestly, the thing that drives him nuts the most, which you probably will assume, is that I'm definitely the one that encourages all the animals to be in bed with us.
1: Oh, yeah. Yep.
2: And he

0: hates it, right? Like, he's just like, why? There's not enough room for a dog and multiple cats. But I'm like, that's who I want to cuddle. I don't want to cuddle him. I want to cuddle the babies. The babies as in my cats and my dog.
1: And has Rojo ever tried climbing in?
0: No. She's not allowed to bed either. It's the cats and the dog. That's who I want to cuddle at night. They're adorable. But it turns out most people have a partner that snores or also watches TV in bed or stays up on their phone. A new survey shows that almost 20% of Americans have actually ended a relationship because of their ex's annoying sleep habits.
1: Shut up. Ended a relationship because of it?
0: That's how bad it is. Now, snoring is the top complaint there.
1: All right, Jody, do you have any creative tips on how to deal with the snorer?
2: Not really. Honestly, I don't, because I snore myself.
0: She's like, nope, I'm the problem. Don't ask me.
1: It's me. Hi.
3: 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All right, class, tell me about your weekend. 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

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It's Andy and Bob coming up with the three things you need to know for Monday, July 27th. A pause in the fighting, another heat dome, and two thrill seekers who took sightseeing to a whole new level. That's coming up. We were good.

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You're home for Andy and Bob in the morning, 92.9 Tom FM. It's Andy and Bob. You got 9 shots today to win $1,000. Put that gas tank. Yeah, fills with a 2. Your chance to win comes at 9.

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1: It's Andy and Bob. Here are the three things you need to know for Monday, July 27th. Number one, the U.S. has paused military strikes on Iran, but tensions remain high. Officials say the naval blockade is still in place, and Iran's indicated it won't attack as long as the U.S. maintains its pause. Number two, another heat dome settling over much of the country with heat indices between 105 and 115 in parts of the South and Midwest. Cities from Phoenix to Minneapolis are under extreme heat alerts. And number three, two men are being sought after they reportedly bought tickets to Seattle Space Needle, changed it to helmets and a restroom, climbed over the glass barrier, then parachuted from the 605-foot landmark. Police say they pulled off the jump and disappeared before officers could catch them. Those are the three things you need to know for Monday, July 27th. It's Andy and Bob.

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1: Sandy and Bob, time for the look ahead. Friend, what are we talking about tomorrow?
0: $1,000 could be yours. We've got your first chance of the day to win $1,000. It's coming up tomorrow morning at 9 a.m.
1: Yeah, considering gas prices keep going up and up and up, we give you 9 chances each weekday to win that.

0: 92.9, Tom FM, the 80s, 90s, and now. It's Andy and Bob. Time to look back on the show that was. Friend, what was the best part of your day today?
1: Well, I'm in agreement with Yvonne when she said that Gatlinburg is the biggest letdown when it comes to these national landmarks to visit.
2: It's like this crazy town in the middle of the nowhere that's kind of like Disney World on crack. It's horrible. Ruins nature. Hated it.
1: Me too. I was really, really shocked by how much it was like built up and so much going on. I was overwhelmed. I just wanted to go hike in the Smoky Mountains, and Gatlinburg kind of took it away from that.
0: They have a Space Needle in Gatlinburg. I didn't realize they had a Space Needle in Tennessee.
1: Dude, they have so much. You have to see it because I think you would like it. Does that sound bad?
0: It does. You tell me how much you hate something. Bob, you would love it.
1: It's right up your alley because it's a lot.
0: Best part of my day today. I actually loved your daily do-good with the lending library with sports equipment. So, I mean, like, I think to myself, like, how many different sports items my kids grow out of or just don't use anymore when they change sports. And that obstacle to get families into sports usually is the cost of the gear, especially like hockey is one example. Mm-hmm. So to have that they can borrow and use as they need, oh, that's awesome. I love that story.
1: Yeah, me too. If you missed any part of the show, you can listen to it anytime with Andy and Bob anytime. 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
0: Just do us a favor. Do someone else a favor. Be the best part of somebody's day. Pros it.
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Do you have a bucket list? What's on it? Because there was a survey done, and I'll tell you what a lot of people had in common. That's coming up in 7 minutes.

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1: 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But there were some more realistic bucket list items high on the survey too, like seeing your favorite artist in concert, taking a hot air balloon ride, and hiking a specific trail.
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to the top, I've been out of shape, taking out the box, I'm an astronaut. I blasted off the planet, rock that caused catastrophe, and it matters more because I had it. Now I had a thought about wreaking havoc on an opposition, kind of shocking, they want a static with precision. I'm automatic, quarterback, I ain't talking second, pack it up

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1: I know it's Monday, but I hope you're enjoying it. We've got Green Day coming up. Also, Maroon 5, John Mellencamp, Ella Langley. Here's Don Henley.

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1: I'm Teddy James. Ryan Coogler announced at Comic-Con that David Johnson is officially stepping into the Black Panther legacy. He will play T'Challa's son in Black Panther 3, which hits theaters December 15th. Of 2028. David Johnson, known for his roles in the television series Industry and the movies Alien Romulus and The Long Walk. His character was introduced in the second film, and now he comes into his own as Prince T'Challa II.
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1: Plenty of chances to win $1,000. 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

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TIL, today I learned the one animal that can live more than five centuries. Alive when Columbus sailed the ocean blue. Coming up.

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Andy and Bob in the 80s to now. 92.9 Tom FM with Bob Howard as we near 6 o'clock. Thank you for listening. Hey, 9 more shots tomorrow to win $1,000. 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

0: with Andy and Bob every weekday morning on 92.9 Tom FM with Bob Howard. So taking GLP-1 drugs is life-changing for a lot of people, from shedding pounds to curbing cravings to easing inflammation. Harvard economist Rebecca Diamond said single women using GLP-1s are significantly more likely to get married or move in with a partner after starting the weight loss meds. Yeah, it spiked as much as 28.6% after 18 months on the GLP-1s. Matter of fact, unemployed women's odds of finding a job soared by nearly the same percentage around that time, too.
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Hey, it's Michelle Fay hanging with you on this Monday night. I hope you're having a great one so far. NSYNC is on. Somber is next.

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Don't forget to wake up with us tomorrow morning, 9 a.m. to 5 p.m. every hour. 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